0: Music Vibe.
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0: This is my present for you. I'm going to be recording phrases in Spanish so you can use on your DJ intros, on your podcasts, or anywhere you want a Spanish sexy voice.
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3: Salve, sono Lorenzo Nocelli della Terraquilia Carpi Handball e saluto tutta la pallamano italiana.

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About to check outside the game. And you know what I'm talking about. Just let me know if you're gonna go to that home out on the range. They got a lot of nice girls.

table, I kept on seeing him look at me while he's with that other girl. 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

0: 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Radio Handball Italia, handball for passion.
1: Radio Handball Italia mi dà una grande carica di energia.